0: There's just no way that we can win. That was a masterpiece.
1: Listen to me.
0: He rocks too hard because he's not a mortal man.
1: God damn it, Cage! He gonna make you his sex slave. You're gonna gargle mayonnaise.
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1: Unless we bust a massive monster mamma jam.
0: Dude, we've been through so much shit.
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I might not give the answer that you want me to.

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1: So who's that girl there? I wonder what went wrong so that

And what a scummy man. Just give him half a chance, I bet he'll rob you if he can. Can see it in his eyes, yeah, that he's got a drive.

They're all infected, but he'll be alright, 'cause he's a scumbag, don't you know? I said he's a scumbag.

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Futuro 88.9, la radio del rock. Nothing here to see, just a kid like me, trying to cut some teeth.

Yeah. Everything gonna be all right this morning. Oh yeah. Young boy.

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I'm a rolling stone. Man, I'm a hoochie coochie man.

0: Spanish boy.
1: Man.
0: Yeah. I'm a full grown man.
1: Man.
0: I'm a natural born lover's man. I'm a rolling stone.
1: Man.
0: Yeah. I'm a hoochie coochie man. Well. Well, well, well. The line I shoot, I will never miss. Make love to a girl, she can't resist.